there's gonna be people turning up in canyons, and there's gonna be people being shot, and so on.

the hours as the day breaks. Shalim now makes his escape. He knew the king, though refusing to give it up, was now effectively little more than a sitting duck. He saddles up to the palace built on shattered homes, scattered bones in the catacombs.

applications for soldiers, all positions filled. The guards should have informed you of that back at the Citadel. Guards, escort this lad out, take his surname. 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
2: 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Écoute ça.

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And that's profitable.

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0: be higher, higher. Right in the pure space, not to love the pure. It's a great disgrace, so be higher, higher. Right in the pure space. When her Goebbels says, be on the world in space, be higher, higher. Right in her Goebbels space, when her Goering says, they'll never bomb this place, be higher, higher. Right in her Goering space. Are we not the Superman? Are you pure Superman?
1: Yeah, we are pure Superman.
2: Super duper Superman.
0: Is this not